PN detector, mile 108.8. North found no defects. Temperature 70F. Total axles 408. Speed 3.4. Detector out.

Cal North Sea. Yeah, Brent Herb just saw that. How long in the motel? Oh, that is bad. Yeah, that's right. Good flip. Think. Good job. Yeah, I've heard that story before. Last time.

0: Yeah, got all of those bolts, every one of them.
1: Haven't boarded them yet. Still raining cats and dogs.

0: I remember hearing that, yeah. Rough day, for sure. Yeah, I had a good half last round, too. Just couldn't give me enough money for staying and sitting and working all this crazy.
1: Well, like yesterday, we tried to have an

Charlie Homewood, Dan 2947, over. This is Alex, I'm going to hold you on the main at Rugby to meet one, over. All correct.

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1: Good evening, CN
0: 3420 RTC. Coming on, CN 3420 over.
1: Yeah, I just thought I'd give you a heads up. If you want us to give a good run at her, you might want to look at our NOx restrictions here. And if you give us a good run at it, we could probably make it all the way if we got our NOx 8.
0: All right, copy that. Yeah, let me talk to the chief and get back to you. And you'll be meeting one there, rugby over.
1: Yeah, meeting one, yeah. Those flash floods down and the weeds and stuff kind of killed us earlier.
0: Yeah, let me see if they got a backup plan for you, but, you know, let me check those notches. I'll get right back to you. Over.

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0: Homewood 10, 3420, over.
1: Yes, go ahead.
0: Yep, she says you guys are good for Knox 8, over.
1: Over for Knox 8, thank you, bud.
0: Yeah, no problem, Mark, it's down.

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Okay, conductor, window seal. 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

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North found no defects. Temperature 70F. Total axles 386. Speed 27. Detector out.

CN detector, mile 108.8. Southbound, no defects. Temperature 68F. Total axles 654. Speed 33. Detector out.

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1: south, over.
0: 2947 south, over. Yeah, how far south are you guys qualified, over?
1: Sutton, over.
0: Alright, sounds good, thanks. That's 12, over.

0: CP detector. Mile 108.2, water sound 66 degrees. Axle 556, no alarm. Link 8199, mile 108.2, out.
1: CP 9814 East, no defects, 108.2. Approaching Pewaukee, next restriction. 918, 25 mph, 1 main, 248.

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1: 2867 north.
0: Just making sure you're staring at a rabbit to Plainville, correct, over?
1: That is correct, all right.
0: Alright, I got a feeling that something's not working the way it's supposed to, so I'm going to try taking that out and putting it back in. I just don't want to drop it on you, over.
1: Yep, CN2867 is all stopped, looking at the Delta Plainville.
0: Alright, you're all stopped. If it comes in for you, feel free to take it. I'm just

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A few readings on the straight out road. Probably be one waiting at 2 to your shoulder for you there after that, right down our road.

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Temperature 66F. 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Speed 38. Detector out.

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1: 249-05 over.
0: Yes, that 492 West. Hey, you did better than I thought there. 440 East at Cooney, 7,700 feet. They're coming to the shore. If you want to take your time to the shore, that'd be fine. Over.
1: All right, I'm meeting one at the shore to chase it off there.
0: Your time, they're at Cooney, 7,800 feet, like I said, there.
1: All right.

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Hey, how far out are you? Over.

let's go for it. I'm running ahead of these guys. You should be able to keep in front of them. Over. Here we go. Send us 12 on the...

CP detector. Mile 108.2, Watertown 65 degrees. Axle 816, no alarm. Link 12228, mile 108.2, out.

and detector, mile 86.15, northbound

PM detector, mile 108.8. Southbound, no defects. Temperature 64F. Total axles 182. Speed 46. Detector out.

0: CP detector, mile 108.2, Watertown, 64 degrees, axle 350, no alarm, link 7537, mile 108.2, out.
1: CP, standing for 56 East, Stewart, Tetra 108.2, no defects, 448.

be 7456 East approaching Pewaukee to Plainville. Next restriction, 91.825 Main 1, 4480.

sector, mile 94.0. Northbound, no defect. Temperature 5.8 temp. Total axle 699. Speed 14. Detector out. CM detector, mile 108.8. Southbound,

0: EM detector, mile 108.8. South found no defects. Temperature 64F. Total axle 498. Speed 43. Detector out.
1: 32, 35 south.

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1: South approach restriction north to Plainville 105.

CN, that's 12, Roman over. CN, that's 12, Roman over.

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North bound, no defects. Temperature 64F. Total axles 8.4. Speed 3.1. Detector out.

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0: 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Northbound.
1: Thank you, 35,095.

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North found no defects. Temperature 64°F. Total axles 712. Speed 21. Detector out.

out there working Ackerville on the northbound, sitting on the base at Ackerville. So, depends on the FOB too for sure. There you go. Alright, while I got you, the recruit's on duty, I think, out of Burlington at 3 a.m. So we're probably going to have you recruit naturally. There's one tie down on the siding there, so it sort of depends on how that looks once we get down there. Over. That's correct, so let you know if anything changes in the meantime. Yeah, that's 12, hold on. JS 12, open to the CN 5346. Alright, you gonna take that headroom or gonna get that other one passed here over?

back to 640 straight here on the CP 8176. I got a track lift jumping on and off here west of Grand Avenue on 2A. Therefore, we'll send you on one. Unfortunately, that's four, but we'll get there on that track lift on 1 over.

and 12 home and over. Go ahead, over. All right, copy that. Signal fall on this one, over.

ました。Sorry, were you doing that on the MRS tonight, or was I processing it over?All right, I copy that. We'll take care of it. Over. No problem. Being customer service.

0: CP detector. Mile 108.2, water sound 65 degrees. Axle 412, no alarm. Link 4269, mile 108.2, out.
1: CP 8176, east detector 108.2, no defect. Approaching Pewaukee. 640 out.

0: case she was not dispatched until the CBA 176 used over. Case of Wisconsin by the CBA 176 east over.
1: CBA 176 east over. Responding over.
0: Qualified to NS County Met over.
1: No, we are not over.
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0: 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Are either of you qualified to NFL event over?
1: Both of us are not qualified. 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
0: Neither are qualified.

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1: 13.
0: Go ahead, over.
1: Yeah, I just wonder what the game plan is. 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Cross the line.
0: Yeah, you're just meeting one at the Plainville. 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
1: All right, copy that. Thank you.

0: CN detector, mile 108.8. South found no defects. Temperature 64F. Total axles 600. Speed 28. Detector out.
1: All right, detector. Walk over here.

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Should be good to go from here. What,

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North found no defects. Temperature 64 F. Total axle 408. Speed 30. Detector out.

found no defect. Temperature 62.

CN detector, mile 108.8. Southbound, no defects. Temperature 64F. Total axle 480. Speed 34. Detector out 392. Speed 36. Detector out.

8 South Nestle 4 over. Alright, see you in just 12 minutes.

0: CT detector, mile 108.2, Watertown, 64 degrees, axle 560, no alarm. Link 8689, mile 108.2, out.
1: KCS 704 east, no defects, 708, correction, no defects, 108.2, approaching Pewaukee, next restriction, correction, no restrictions, Watertown sub, 246 out.
2: 246 mechanical, you still there?
3: Yeah, mechanical here.
2: Well, I got an update for you on our DP power if you got some time, over.
3: Yeah, what was your unit again?
2: It's a KCS 704, and I believe this is the one that has the issue over here.
3: Oh, yeah, okay. Go ahead.
2: Well, the local control box, when it goes in the state of comm loss, the red light is blinking on the TCX-A and TCX, or TR, or whatever. So I think it's the radio issue on this 704, over.
3: Is this radio better? That one was really bad there, guys.
2: Oh, yeah, this one's better. Can you hear me? Over.
3: Oh, 1,000 times better.
2: Oh, good. All right, to reiterate, I think it's the KCS 704. When it goes into a state of comm loss, it's the on the local control box, the red light for the A, the radio A, is the one that's flashing red. Over.
3: Okay, so radio A is flashing red on the local control box when you're in red comm loss there?
2: Yeah, and sometimes when it's in yellow comm, it will flash red as well. Over.
3: Okay, sometimes in yellow as well, or yellow comm loss as well. They still haven't stopped, though, eh, to do that DP radio test?
2: No, we haven't stopped yet. I just figured I'd give you the update. And then I'll confirm it when we stop in Milwaukee, over.
3: Yeah, sounds good. So it does sound like it could be on that 704. That DP radio test should confirm that. And then we can go from there whenever you get a chance.
2: All right, will do. And I've had mediocre success with that bailing. Sometimes it works, sometimes it doesn't. Over.
3: Yeah, absolutely. Yeah, there won't be a whole lot we can do. Even if it does pass, you know, most of the radio tests, just kind of like continue on and monitor. But yeah, we'll just keep you going for now if it keeps coming back.
2: All right. Yeah, we'll touch base again in Milwaukee. Over.
3: Oh, far out from Milwaukee. Are you good?
2: Probably another 20-30 minutes before we get stopped up there.
3: Okay, I'll be gone, but I'll pass along to my trade off with there.

ICS 704 East, approaching to Plainville. No water transfer restrictions on Crest 246. Oh.

Yeah, that's 12 volt or. Good for the M3, 42, 4103. CDU for changes, over.

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PM detector, mile 108.8. North bound, no defects. Temperature 64F. Total axles 392. Speed 38. Detector out.

0: CP detector, mile 108.2, Watertown, 65 degrees, axle 412, no alarm, link 4271, mile 108.2, out.
1: At 4740, East 36, Illinois, got

0: 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South found no defects. Temperature 64F. Total axles 338. Speed 45. Detector out.
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which is normal, number 94, 94, 00, 56, subdivision, to the WMI 1627. 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So bus 653, 06530 PM. I can mark you out that there's a new issue with that in a couple of weeks in October.

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South, far south, over.

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Temperature 6.8F. Total axles 2.8.2. Speed 3.9. Detector out.

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Mile 108.8. Southbound, no defects. Temperature 68F. Total axles 630. Speed 49. Detector out.

PM detector, mile 108.8. North, found no defects. Temperature 68F. Total axles 136. Speed 40. Detector out.

Super KC, Super KC Wisconsin, dispatch ranch in Muskego West. Out. Yard 1, you said CP 2324. Come off the north lead, and then go west of the cutoff, once we are, like today. Aware of our intentions. And you come off the north lead on number 2 and head back east, is that correct?

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1: Signal.
0: Yeah, thank you. Yo, Spectra. 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

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KC Wisconsin dispatcher NS 4007 west of.

It'd be 2324. Go ahead. Cut off on number 2 main. Be looking for signal indication eastbound. KC, Wisconsin. NS4007, I got a cancellation for you when you're ready to copy. Canceling track bulletin number 8099. This N, as in November, 8099 is canceled. Dispatcher SGM, Sierra Golf, Michael.

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About to discuss with the clerk now. I'll get back with you, let you know. CM detector, mile 108.8. Southbound, no defects. Temperature 70F. Total axles 4.32. Speed 4.0. Detector out.

CP2324, go ahead. I used to cut off on to, man. Thank you. Sounds good. Thank you. Casey, Wisconsin, Petra.

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Checkbox 4, approved for 15, also 119.2, UT 119.2. 10 miles, 130. MC 132.00 on the track. Checkbox 16, 16, both known in effect, 136.698. 13, 66.98. And 22, 2 3 3 3 3 3 3 3 3 3 3 3 3 3 3 3 3 3 3 3 3 3 3 3 3 3 3 3 3 3 3 3 3 3 3 3 3 3 3 3 3 3 3 3 3 3 3 3 3 3 3 3 3 3 3 3 3 3 3 3 3 3 3 3 3 3 3 3 3 3 3 3 3 3 3 3 3 3 3 3 3 3 3 3 3 3 3 3 3 3 3 3 3 3 3 3 3 3 3 3 3 3 3 3 3 3 3 3 3 3 3 3 3 3 3 3 3 3 3 3 3 3 3 3 3 3 3 3 3 3 3 3 3 3 3 3 3 3 3 3 3 3 3 3 3 3 3 3 3 3 3 3 3 3 3 3 3 3 3 3 3 3 3 3 3 3 3 3 3 3 3 3 3 3 3 3 3 3 3 3 3 3 3 3 3 3 3 3

0: Casey, Wisconsin, dispatcher NS 4007 with.
1: 4007, over.
0: They did confirm you will be setting off those NS units at Portage.
1: All right, copy that. That's what we figured, setting off the NS's.

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0: north side of the bridge, 86.6. All right. When you were coming up to them, were they moving, or were they just standing still there? Over. All right, I got it. All right, I'll get somebody out there. Over.
1: All right, thanks.
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North found no defects. Temperature 7.2F. Total axles 3.4.0. Speed 2.4. Detector out.

12, home at CN 3286 North, over. 86.6, you said, or, trying to look for that bridge. I see 187.4, over. Okay.

0: 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Mile 108.2, Watertown 73 degrees. Axle 344, no alarm. Link 5112, mile 108.2, out.
1: NS 4007 West detector 108.2, no defects, close to Shota, no restrictions, 541 out.

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Step off 101E, driveway number 9452, 9463 at 4. Step off 4, FOUR, Wilkinson, 118.2. MP 119.2, Tim Alho, 137, MP 137.0, trash. Step off 16, 160, benefit, 13669, 136698. And 22-2204, FOUR, officer check. 101E, 4F, 4F, 16, 6, 2260.

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the guys, I don't know if you heard us call in those draft staff. There's like five or six young teachers. They're on this side of the bridge. They work on the opposite side.

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Lot 4 was between Melville 19.2 and Melville 37.John. Milton Square 1138 on Montreal RPM. I'm sorry, it's 1139 on 39 RPM. That's open.

Nope, if you've talked to him, it has not changed since I've been going off of what I have, so he must not have done it yet. I'm holding him. Thank you, too.

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1: Go ahead, over.
0: Can you let me know if you see anybody there at that bridge at 87.47 when you go through?
1: Yeah, when we get lights, we'll keep watch out.
0: And then another location, the guy that got reported right there by Vernon Highway X, double X. Let me know if you see anybody there, over.
1: All right, we'll do.
0: Okay, next, start TCL.

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EM detector, mile 108.8 north, found no defects, temperature 73 F, total axles 588, speed 2.5, detector out.

12, Homeland CN 3286, Norris, over. Oh, we got the okay, no need to use trip optimizer, over. XR2, yeah.

12 Homewood, over. Then 2969, over. That's a good one to use, 9723, over. On duty, over.

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I will follow them south over. That's great. That's 12 coming up.

0: CP detector, mile 108.2, Watertown, 76 degrees, axle 28, no alarm, link 553, mile 108.2, out.
1: 1333, 108.2, no defects. Station board for Neshota, cost 30 effect.

0: Key detector. Mile 108.2. Watertown 75 degrees. Axel 548. No alarm. Link 12219. Mile 108.2. Out.
1: Security 770 West Desert 108 Desert. 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

Repeat, CT detector, mile 108.2, water sound 75 degrees, axle 548, no alarm. Link 12219, mile 108.2, out.

maintain at 12 when we're seeing 3423 south over. How far south are we qualified to, over? Frankfurt, Soviet, next, 32 south.

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One over. Go ahead, stand on 3423. Over.

13.2 CM 3423, over. Okay, are you out of Fonda Black, over? Okay, because it still shows you sitting in Fond du Lac. I don't see you by any other reader yet.

Okay, let me reach out to Fond du Lac and see what's going on. 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I'm so sure to see this.

0: 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Mile 108.2, water sound 76 degrees. Axle 48, no alarm. Link 960, mile 108.2, out.
1: Track 8, sector 108.2, no defects, good count. Fish for Milwaukee going to Maine, no further water sound sub restrictions, over.

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South found no defects. Temperature 75F. Total axles 540. Speed 34. Detector out.

PM detector, mile 108.8. North, found no defects. Temperature 79F. Total axles 3.52. Speed 2.5. Detector out.

CN detector, mile 108.8. Southbound, no defects. Temperature 79F. Total axle 504. Speed 34. Detector out.

be 8046 westbound 1 approaching to Plainville. Night construction end 558. 247 out.

CD 46 westbound 1 approaching Milwaukee. Next restriction, N5058, 247 out.

0: CP detector. Mile 108.2, water sound 77 degrees. Axle 684, no alarm. Link 11233, mile 108.2, out.
1: Westbound main, over detector 108.2, no defects, next restriction, N5058. On the approach to Neshota East, prepare to stop, Neshota West, 247 out.

0: CP detector. Mile 108.2, water sound 78 degrees. Axle 20, no alarm. Link 369, mile 108.2, out.
1: Jack 1340, 108, no defects, no restrictions.

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0: Okay, bye, bye, guys.

0: detector. Mile 108.2, Watertown 79 degrees. Axle 48, no alarm. Link 991, mile 108.2, out.
1: Okay, 7 8 2 west of the main street coordinate show that is

CN detector, mile 108.8. North, found no defects. Temperature 77F. Total axles 536. Speed 34. Detector out.

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Mile 108.8. North found no defects. Temperature 77F. Total axles 412. Speed 36. Detector out.

0: CP detector. Mile 108.2. Water sound 76 degrees. Axle 230. No alarm. Link 3530. Mile 108.2. Out.
1: KCS 4159 East. 102, no defects. Pewaukee, no restrictions. 240, no.

Wow, wow. All right, I got 248 coming up there now. I'll stack it when it fires, permission, multiple change direction, in the plant cutoff. 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

All right, easy rolling. Amtrak Depot 4, 1935. Over. Where's that, over? Hey, perfect. I appreciate that. Sounds good. Spatch out.